so cool. And it's like, yo, if I would watch interviews sooner, bro, we were so alike. It's unfortunate because it's like, yo, when people die, that's when we, like, you know? Because your remorse kind of makes you check them out.

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0: 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Yeah, let's go. Come on, come on, come on, come on.
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Every song, a promise. Remember when music was a voice for the lost, the broken, the searching, melody.

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Never felt the needle on the wax. Never felt the warm, honest embrace of life.

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That's when I knew that your heart was scarring. 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Like, wait, babe, let me

0: 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Yeah, let's go, come on, come on, come on, come on.
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Every song, a promise. Remember when music was a voice for the lost, the broken, the surgeons.

my girls, I saw Shayla and stuff, and maybe we had too much tequila. Actually, yeah, we definitely had too much tequila, because I don't know why we were playing on your phone right now. I'm going to just block you. Bye.

like a yo-yo is a no-no of a monumental kind. If playing with your string happens to be your thing, it's easy to say to both, oh, never mind.